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1: There's Adele on your Friday evening. I'm Jeff Stevens. Hope you're having a good one. All right, what are you most looking forward to about the upcoming fall season?
2: Fall is my favorite season. 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For those last couple of weeks before it starts to get cold and snowy, so sweater weather is what makes fall so great. 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
1: Well, I appreciate your very honest answer there. 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
11: 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Hey, Alfie, what can I get for you?
12: Hey, Nora, just a nice latte, please. 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
11: 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You?
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1: Kathy, welcome. What can I do for you tonight?
2: Oh, I have to tell you about my son. My son is 17 years old, and he's had some pretty big dreams since he's 2 years old. He's always loved planes and piloting, and he's always had a fascination with all of that. And he's only 17, and he just got his pilot's license.
1: Oh, good for him.
2: And he's also an Eagle Scout, and he's in a rock band, and he's just one of these kids who has done so many things in his short 17 years that, yeah, you know, he's just an incredible human being.
1: You're just a little bit proud here, Mama.
2: Oh, just a little. Just a little.
1: So is he going for his multi-engine next?
2: When he graduates from high school, he's going to go to aviation school, and he wants to be a pilot. But he's just incredible. And no matter what kind of mood I'm in, you know, he'll just snap me right out of whatever kind of mood I'm in and just get me laughing again. And he's just such a great kid.
1: So he's not only a go-getter, he's not only energetic, he's not only capable of setting his eyes on a dream and then putting the pieces into place to make it happen, he's a fun-spirited kid as well.
2: Absolutely.
1: I'd say you've done pretty good there, Mom.
2: Absolutely. He's just a great kid, and I just had to tell people about him.

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1: The National Day of Service and Remembrance is observed on 9/11 each year. 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You may not have had a chance to take part in this today. 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Tomorrow, the next day. 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I appreciate you. I appreciate that you put your life on the line for us. In honor of those whose lives were lost, do something to make the world a better place. 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
1: 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Christina, hi, this is Delilah.
23: Hi, Delilah, how are you?
1: I'm hanging in. What can I do for you tonight?
23: Well, I wrote in quite a while ago on the computer about Robert King Jr., who died at the World Trade Center, and he was a wonderful man and a father of three, and he's very well missed today.
1: And how was Robert King Jr. a part of your life?
23: He's my sister-in-law's brother, and he was a part of our family for many, many years.
1: And how many children did he leave behind?
23: Three
1: kids.
23: Yes.
1: And 1,000 broken hearts.
23: Absolutely, without a doubt.
1: So on this, the anniversary of 9/11, what do you want to say in his memory, his honor?
23: That we miss you, and we love you, and we hope you rest in peace. And that you were very well loved. And as a matter of fact, the fireman in his firehouse, he was in the process of building, you know, fixing up his home. And they, after he died, they went there and they finished what he started. He was redoing his house over, and on his memory, they went there and they finished what he started. You know, they had a memorial today on television, and they showed his name and his picture, and it was pretty sad.
1: I will say a prayer for you and his family. Thank you for letting us know, Christina. God
23: bless you.
1: Thank you,
23: Delilah.
1: Bye-bye.

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to your Friday night, girls' night. What are you going to do this weekend? Maybe you are out and about driving around right now. Whatever you're doing, I'm going to be here to keep you company all night long. You're listening to Delilah.

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1: Hi, good evening. You've called the Delilah Show. Who is this?
2: This is Adrian. We were just listening to the radio.
1: Well, welcome to the Delilah Show. Who is we? Who are you with?
2: My fiance. Her name is Andy.
1: And tell me, Adrian, what I can do for you and Andy tonight.
2: Well, actually, I was hoping to dedicate a song to her because we were far apart for a lot of years. And we went through a lot of different phases of things together. And eventually, I brought her down here. And she's been with me ever since. And I honestly just wanted to dedicate a song because she means a lot to me. And even through her ups and downs, I really want nothing more than to give her something special to think about, especially now that she's going to be a big part of my life for a really long time.
1: For the rest of your life. How old are you kids?
2: I'm actually 21, and she's going to be 21 this year.
1: Wow, if you guys can make it long distance when you're that young, that says a great deal for the strength of your love and your character.
2: Thank you so much. I really, really do appreciate that. We've honestly been making the most out of everything and just trying to get through everything together. And she's like really smiling right now. She can't like help it. She's been a big, big fan of you for a long time, and so have I.
1: You're so cute.
2: When I met her, the first question I asked her, if she was willing to rule the world with me and be my best friend. And at first, I was just telling a silly joke, but she agreed to do that. And within just that time of knowing each other, eventually, she wanted to be more than just my evil partner.
1: Are you guys like, what are we going to do tonight, brain? We're going to plan to take over the world.
2: That's correct. I definitely told her that, and she's been helping me dominate the world ever since. As she's saying, I love you, Delilah.
1: All right, when you take over the world, remember me and sappy love songs.
2: Of course.
1: Bye.

0: here on Sunny.
1: Do you ever ask the big question? You know, the big question, the why? When tragic things happen, especially to really good people, really young people, really innocent people, the why question? I have learned not to ask that question because this side of heaven, I'm not going to get an answer that satisfies anything in me. But I do ask, what now? What now would you have me to do now that this tragedy has happened, now that this heartache has occurred, now that I'm in this situation? What now should I do? How can I turn this experience, this stumbling block, into a stepping stone? I don't think I would be able to connect with you or relate to you on the air about so many things had I not experienced so many things. Had I not gone through so many heartaches and trials and tribulations, I would not want anybody to go through the loss, the heartache that I've had to go through. But instead of asking why, God, I ask what now? What now would you have me to do? And the answer always comes back to the same thing. Use what you have learned to strengthen others. That's why I'm here at night. Well, that and to play sappy love songs and to get excited about the holidays that are right around the corner, because you know I'm all about the hot cocoa. Thank you for being here with us tonight. You're listening to The Lila.
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1: Thank you for calling. This is Delilah. What can I do for you?
2: Hi, Delilah. This is Bridget.
1: Hi, Bridget. You tried to call me earlier, and I couldn't hear you. Now I can, so I'm glad you got back through.
2: I listen to you every night at work, and I work pretty much 7 days a week. I'm a cook. The other day, you were talking about stories of true love. So I met my man when I was 15. He was my best friend's uncle. We became best friends, and we started fishing and frogging and hunting together. So 5 years ago, we decided to try to become a couple. We ended up having a baby. We have a four-year-old now. It's his first child, and he was born when my fiance was 54 years old. So it's his one and only child. And now I have a 20-year-old and a four-year-old, and I have my knight in shining armor for the rest of my life. So everything happens for a reason, and we're just amazingly blessed to have the love that we have.
1: I will play a song to celebrate that never-ending love that started out so, so, so many years ago and has just grown into, it sounds like, an awesome, joyful thing.
2: It is. It's amazing. Every day is a new adventure.

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1: I know you had a busy week this week. You had kids going back to school. You had chores you had to get done. Maybe if you have a homestead or a farm like I do, maybe you are canning applesauce or, I don't know, dehydrating potatoes or something to make soup. Maybe you follow all those creators on TikTok that make their own soup mix, their own bread mix, their own yogurt, their own butter. I watch them. I just don't have the time to do all that. I do have the time to find your favorite love songs, though, so come in and make yourself at home. 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
9: Next. Hey, Alfie, what can I get for you?
10: Hey, Nora, just a nice latte, please. How was your weekend?
9: 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Mainly working here. You?
10: Me? 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Ooh, could I get oat milk with that latte, please?
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26: Hello, you've called Delilah. What can I do for you?
27: Hi, I listen to you every night. Love you. But so I want to play a song specifically for my hubby. We've known each other since we were 12, and it's actually our 10-year anniversary today. So we've known each other, though, for 20 plus years. We've definitely had our ups and downs, and he's my rock.
26: So wait a second. You met each other when you were 12. So did you go to school together? Yes. Did you go to church together? Did you go to camp together? Yes. How did you meet?
27: Sunday school.
26: That's so sweet. And then when did you discover that there were sparks flying?
27: Kind of right away, but he left for the military. And we wrote letters all the time while he was deployed. And he served in Afghanistan and Iraq. I always loved him. And then he came back to the States, and I wrote him an email and was like, hey, how's it going? And he called me like 5 minutes later, and we were inseparable ever since.
26: You knew what you wanted when you were a young girl, and you never wavered from that, huh?
27: No, never.
26: God bless you. Thank you for calling and sharing your story. First, wait. What's his name?

Was it a busy, busy, busy one? The kids are back in school and now the weekend is here and you've got soccer games and football games and stuff to do and homework assignments. I'm going to be here to keep you company on this Friday night and I invite you to sit back and relax and enjoy the stories.

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1: Hi, Mac. Welcome to the radio show. What can I do to make your night a little more peaceful?
2: Well, I'd like to have a very special song played for my fiance, soon-to-be wife, to let her know how special she is to me and how she's helped me out and been there for me. And we've been there for each other, but she has helped me out tremendously.
1: And Mac, what's her name again?
2: Her name is Jennifer.
1: Tell me about Jennifer. What is it about her, Mac? I can tell you've been around the block two times, maybe three. What is it about Jennifer that just took your breath away?
2: You know, it's one of those things that you don't know about somebody, but there's something there, and you can't tell, but there's something there, just something about that person that hits the heart. Anything I ask, or I don't even have to ask, she just does it for me, whether it's clean the house or whether it's get something special for me or just talk that sweet nothing in your ear. It's heartfelt. She just does it, and there's no questions asked. Very special and very, very meaningful to me. I've never had anyone do that to me before. And you're right, I have been around the block. I've been around for years. I'm older than her. But something about her, she's the one out of anybody else I've ever been with in the years that I've been on this earth.
1: She has swept you off your feet, and I will play a song for you. Thank you for calling, honey.
2: Thank you. I really appreciate it.

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1: Hi, Gary. This is Delilah. What can I do for you this evening?
2: Well, I've been listening to your radio show, and even tonight I'm listening to it. And I know there has been women calling in saying that they're looking for Mr. Right and seeing the doors are closing. And I know you give beautiful advice, like you did this evening, about trusting God. And I'm sort of like calling in to encourage them to trust God also, because I think when you trust the good Lord, he'll open the doors for the women out there. And when they meet Mr. Right, Mr. Right's gonna, in essence, accept them for being not just a woman or a woman with their own personality, but a woman with their true values and accept them for who they are. And I think once they find Mr. Right to accept them for all that, they're going to be happy instead of just looking for somebody just to be with and not accept them for who they really are.
1: And you, Gary, have you found the right woman, and do you accept her for who she is, and do you love her the way God tells you to?
2: No, I'm the other. Let's just put this. I'm on the same lake but different boats.
1: So you're waiting on God to bring you the right woman.
2: That's true.
1: How old are you?
2: I'm 60.
1: And have you been single long?
2: Oh, for a while.
1: Long enough for the heart to heal, and now you're ready to move on.
2: Right.
1: Okay. Well, then I'm gonna, because what everything you were saying is true on both sides. I think there are a lot of men who settle for relationships that aren't healthy and aren't good and aren't nurturing because they are eager to be partnered with somebody because they're lonely. And rather than wait, they rush into things and then find out they're being taken advantage of, or they're being lied to, or that they're with somebody who's a Debbie Downer and always complaining.
2: That's true. But you gotta have faith in God. That's the main thing.

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1: So usually every night I come in the studio and I say, what in the world is going on in your world? 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That's what I'm asking. What's going on in your world? What can I do? How can I help to bring peace to your heart? Okay, that's what I'm going to do for you tonight. How can I bring peace to your heart? 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
10: And what song can I play for you?
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10: Any song. 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
20: Well, he's a great photographer, and he's a very good photographer.
10: A good photographer. Is he a good man?
20: Yeah, he's a very good man.
10: How long have you been married?
20: It's been 3 years.
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20: Yeah.
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1: Hi, good evening. Who is this?
2: This is Russ. Is this Delilah?
1: It is. Russ, what can I do for you?
2: I'd like to call and dedicate a song to my wife, wonderful woman.
1: And what is this wonderful woman's name?
2: Her name is Dixie. And I'm extremely blessed. There's nobody like her, and she's been with me all these years.
1: So if you were to pick one or two qualities that nobody compares to Dixie in those areas, what would it be?
2: She's just loving and always stands by me when everybody else wouldn't. She's always there.
1: So what's the toughest thing you've put Dixie through that you said she stood by you when somebody like me would be less tolerant?
2: Wow. The toughest trial I put her through was probably like she had to wait on me for 8.5 years while I was gone and came back, and she was still there.
1: 8.5 years?
2: Yes, ma'am. That's a fact.
1: And were you gone because you were serving your country, or were you gone because you were serving time?
2: I wish I was serving my country, but I was serving time.
1: And she waited for you for 8.5 years.
2: She did.
1: This woman loves you.
2: It's phenomenal, isn't it?
1: And have you changed your ways from whatever led you to trouble in the first place?
2: Oh, I sure have.
1: Oh, good for you. And I know that there are probably a lot of men and women listening who are in the same position you were in the past. And maybe this will give them hope that life can have a happy ending.
2: You can bet there's a bunch of women out there who listen to your station that was in the same situation as my wife. And when they hear it, they're just going to love it.

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1: Nico, here's what I would have to say to you. There are no guarantees in life. Will she come back? Who knows? I don't know. You don't know. She doesn't know right now. But here's what I can guarantee you. God knows what is best for your future. And if Tori is going to share your life and be the one by your side for the rest of your life, it will work out in time so you can relax and stop worrying. Staying awake, tossing and turning, not being able to eat, those depths of despair that you are in, that heartbroken state where you need answers, those answers are not going to come right now. Maybe not for weeks. Maybe not for months, but the answer that you really need is to know that God loves you and has a wonderful plan for your life. A wonderful plan for your life that includes somebody that will love you unconditionally. Is that somebody Tori? I don't know. It may well be. But right now she's going through something that she can't share with you and she needs to figure some things out. If there are areas that she has pointed out that you need to change, your attitude, maybe you have anger issues or maybe you're not motivated, I don't know. But if there are areas in your life that you see need to be changed, not for Tori's sake, but to make your life better, then change them. If you need to stop drinking, if you need to stop smoking, if you need to stop getting high, if you need to start working harder, if you need to go back to school, if you need to get out of debt, if you need to get rid of that stupid PlayStation and grow up, if you need to do anything that will make you a more mature, reliable, emotionally available man, then do it. Like I said, not for Tori's sake, but for your sake. So that when Tori or the right person comes along, you will be ready to commit to a healthy, mature, loving relationship. Good luck, Nico, and God bless you.

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0: here on Sunny. 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
0: Delilah. You're on Sunny. Thank you for calling the Delilah Show. Good evening. Who is this?
22: Good evening. This is Colin. Just something recently prompted me and was like, you know what? I think I should do this. It's for a special someone out there. Unfortunately, that special someone is someone who's no longer in my life. Because of reasons of my own, I kind of was going down a path that I didn't like. She didn't like either. And to try to spare her from it, I let her go. And not a day goes by that I don't think about it.
0: Okay, back up. You were on a bad path, a path of destruction, I'm guessing. And nope. She was like, I'm not having anything to do with this. And you said, okay, I don't want to drag you down with me. But you're not on that path now.
22: Actually, she would have stuck it out with me, but I couldn't bear to have that happen. And I let her go. And I think she, based off what friends have told me, she seems very well and doing well. And I myself am trying to get myself back together, but... in the end, I think it was right.
0: I don't. I have to argue with you. I don't think that was right. If you loved her and she loved you and she was willing to stand by your side while you went through whatever you're going through.
22: No, you're right. You're very, very right. And we've tried to have that conversation, but I think we're unfortunately past that.
0: Man, your voice is telling me that you would do anything for this person.
22: You have no idea, Delilah.
0: I am going to say a prayer that God would help you to stay on the right path and would help her and you to reconnect again somehow, some way.
22: I appreciate that, Delilah.

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playing your request and your dedications, prying into your business. That's what I do. That's really what I do each and every night right here. I want to know who you love and why you love them. I want to know who's on your heart tonight. I want to encourage you to share from the heart each and every night.

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1: Hi, welcome to the Delilah Show. What's your name?
2: Nancy.
1: And where are you from originally?
2: Haiti. Oh my God, it's been 3 years since I've been trying to reach you.
1: 3 years you've been trying to reach me. I'm glad you made it through tonight. What can I do for you?
2: Yeah, I would like to dedicate a song for my husband, Zachary. And I would like to tell him tonight that I love him very much. He's been a godsend. We've been through so many things. And many people got married from church around the same time. But we made it through 6 years. And it's not because I'm a wonderful wife. I'm the best wife. It's because God has blessed us with two little children, Esther and Tamar. And I would like to dedicate a song tonight for him to let him know how much I love him.
1: So you've been married 6 years. You've got two kids.
2: Yes.
1: And you say you are a wonderful wife, or you're trying to be?
2: It's not because I'm the perfect wife. I don't know why we are together. Just maybe.
1: Oh, you're
2: God
1: saying you're
2: blessed.
1: you're not the perfect wife, but God has blessed you.
2: Yes. Oh my God, I'm so happy that I finally got you tonight.
1: I'll find a song to keep you close at heart, even though you're apart tonight.
2: Okay, keep the light up.
1: You're welcome. Bye bye.

0: on Sunny.
1: Hi, Amanda. Thank you for calling me. What can I do for you?
2: I have listened to you for a long time, and I finally remembered your number enough to call you tonight, and I thought I'd never get through.
1: Then you got through and had to sit on hold for half an hour.
2: Yes, but it's quite okay just to hear your voice. So.
1: Oh, Amanda, you are so patient. Do you know what I would do if somebody put me on hold for half an hour?
2: Wash dishes and pick up the house.
1: No, no, no, no. I would last, oh, about 5 minutes, and I'd be like, you know what?
2: Yeah, but you're worth it, though, because a lot of people listen to you, and my fiancé listens to you, and it's worthwhile.
1: Well, I'm not worth it, but the great songs we play are. What's your honey's name?
2: His name is Ron.
1: And what do you want to tell Ron now that you have been so incredibly patient?
2: I want to tell him that I love him, and that I just hope he realizes how much I love him, and that I'll always be here, and for him not to let go, and we can make it through any storm we try to, that comes up our way.
1: So are you in the midst of a storm right now?
2: Yes, we are.
1: Feeling like you're being a little battered around by life?
2: Well, we're not able to be together right now. And he doesn't see things from my point of view. And it's kind of hard when you're not in the other person's shoes to see them from that person's point of view. And it's just hard because you had mentioned earlier that you could put all your, you know, thoughts into words and tell somebody how much you love them. And he's that type of person. Well, I'm the type of person who's got to show somebody. And we're not together, so he can't see it. So, and it's hard for me to write things down a lot. And
1: as hard as that is for you, work on it. Because if his love language is he needs to hear it, he needs those words of affirmation, he needs to you to speak it, say it, write it, make the effort. It'll bless his heart so much.
2: You're right.
1: So you work on that, and I'll work on helping you with the words to a song.
2: Thank you so much, Delilah.
1: All right, good luck.
2: Thank you.
1: Get back to the dishes.
2: Okay, thanks.
1: Bye-bye.
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1: Thank you for letting me tuck you in tonight. I hope the songs and the stories encouraged your heart. 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Good night. 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
9: Next. Hey, Alfie, what can I get for you?
10: Hey, Nora, just a nice latte, please. 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
9: 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Mainly working here. You?
10: Me? 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
1: Hi, Emily. What can I do for you?
21: Advice, and wondering if you can play a song for me.
1: All right. Tell me your situation so I can give you some advice. How old are you?
21: I'm 16.
1: So tell me what's going on in your life.
21: There's this guy who all of a sudden started showing a lot of interest in me, and I'm not necessarily interested in him. Like, we've already gone on 2 dates, and we text every night. I don't really know what else to say. My parents kind of told me I should stop texting him, so we've kind of stopped doing that. He's really respectful, but, like, I don't know. I don't feel like it's going to go anywhere, so.
1: And you don't know how to say, you're really nice, but I'm just not into you.
21: Yeah.
1: Yeah, because you don't want to hurt his feelings, but it's going to hurt his feelings if you drag it out when you're not interested.
21: Yeah, and I just don't know how to go about it.
1: Do your folks want you in a committed relationship right now?
21: Not right now. They let me date, just not like steady dating at all.
1: It's going to be hard, but you just need to be honest. You can do this. You got this.
21: Thanks so much, Delilah. I'm just kind of trying to wait for that one person that seems special to me, so...
1: It's hard because at 16 years old, your heart is so new and so fresh and so eager. And if you do meet the right one now, then you should have a courtship until you're old enough to become one.
21: Yeah, that's what my parents did, so.
1: I'll play a song for you. You have a great night.
21: Thank you so much.
1: Bye-bye.

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0: Kim and Jody in the morning. 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Kim, what are you doing right now?
1: I'm talking to you instead of working. I hope my bosses don't mind.
0: Ooh, thank you. I think. 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

0: 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Hey, Kayla, what makes you smile lately?
1: Well, I smiled when I realized that the upstairs neighbors finally had shut up for a little while so I could get some peace. It's a rare thing. I feel thankful.
0: Oh, I bet.

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So something's been happening at my house and it's driving me crazy. We're going to talk about it next. 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
1: Hey there, it's Teresa Lucas. Thanks for letting me hang out with you tonight. Coming up on 1 o'clock, I am definitely a creature of habit. There, I said it. You know what? I'm not denying it either. It's just how I am. You probably do this at home too, right? I have a certain place that I sit in at the kitchen table. And lately, I've been getting so confused because my husband, Bill, he's hopping around from chair to chair every night. I don't know if I should say something because it's really me that has the problem. But, Sharp Media did a survey and they found that 43% of us have this in our living room. Not the dining room, but the living room. You know what it is? Assigned seating. So take that, husband Bill.
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9: Next. Hey, Alfie, what can I get for you?
10: Hey, Nora, just a nice latte, please. How was your weekend?
9: Not bad, thanks. Mainly working here. You?
10: Me? Well, I was battling gods in the afterlife realm, and after lunch, I fought mercenaries. Ooh, could I get oat milk with that latte, please?
9: Yeah, of course.
10: And then Sunday was mostly fighting supervillains. So a pretty chill weekend. Ooh, and I'll grab an almond croissant, too.
9: Wait, what? That didn't actually happen, right?
10: It happens on PS5.
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0: 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She's listening while working her shift at the airport. What's up, Robin?
1: I love listening to your show. 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You do. You do a great job. So,
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6: Next. Hey, Alfie. What can I get for you?
7: Hey, Nora. Just a nice latte, please. How was your weekend?
6: Not bad, thanks. Mainly working here. You?
7: Me? Well, I was battling gods in the afterlife realm, and after lunch, I fought mercenaries. Ooh, could I get oat milk with that latte, please?
6: Yeah, of course.
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just might. The home of Murphy, Sam, and Jody in the morning. 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I'd love if we could connect on Twitter at TeresaLucas3 if you're looking for me. Thanks for the follow, Mark. 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
1: Yeah, on my computer, just going through my emails.
0: Same. Well, you know what? I'll keep the music going for you. Have a great rest of your day.

0: El Paso's sunny 99.9. So much variety, and it's like this all night long. How you doing? It's Teresa Lucas. Seeing all these different pumpkin-flavored things. I was at Meijer the other day. Pumpkin-flavored Cheerios, M&Ms, of course, Oreos, even hot tea. Those don't seem too out of the ordinary. But Mike, what's some of the weirdest pumpkin-flavored things that you've seen out there?
1: Recently, actually, was a pumpkin-flavored seltzer, adult beverage. I tried it, and it wasn't great. It was not great. but that's got to be the weirdest.
0: You know, I just don't think I'm okay with drinking something pumpkin-flavored that's cold. I don't know. I got to give it a try before I knock it, though, right?
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12: Next. Hey, Alfie, what can I get for you?
13: Hey, Nora, just a nice latte, please. How was your weekend?
12: 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Mainly working here. You?
13: Me? Well, I was battling gods in the afterlife realm, and after lunch, I fought mercenaries. Ooh, could I get oat milk with that latte, please?
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13: 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Ooh, and I'll grab an almond croissant, too.
12: Wait, what? 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
14: 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Strike a pose

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And oh my gosh, we're going to see BTS, Benson Boone, Goo Goo Dolls, Kenny Chesney, Snoop Dogg, Weezer, and so many others. 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
1: 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Thank you so much for listening this morning and for the Twitter follow at Teresa Lucas 3. 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
0: Thank you for letting me take you back in time to the good old days. I'm Teresa Lucas. Thinking about some of the 80s fads, do you remember getting your first pair of tennis shoes that had the Velcro straps instead of shoelaces? Yes. 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I don't remember that there was a name for them, but apparently, according to this television commercial, they were called Zip Shoes.
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1: No, Adele is one of only four women to sell more than a million copies in a single week. She's a

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0: Awesome. Well, turn it up loud. We're going to keep the good music coming for you. And, you know, it's okay if you get stopped at a red light and somebody catches you singing, right? Totally fine.

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Hey, let me ask you, how long have you had your oldest friend? 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You can send me a message. 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

The home of Murphy, Sam, and Jody in the morning. Sunny 99.9. Teresa Lucas. You know, over the weekend, I got to connect with some friends I haven't seen in forever. And, oh, man, being with friends.

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TikTok Radio has come to iHeartRadio. Oh, speaking of TikTok, look for me there. Teresa Locas on air. Well, now you will be able to tap into the hottest trends and the creators shaping the sound of music right now. 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

0: 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Hey, Joe, what are you usually doing when you're listening?
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0: Oh, man, that is awesome. Thank you so much. You have a good day, okay?
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0: 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We are locked in. The LNK Weekend Show, proud to be your Saturday show from coast to coast. Thank you. And thank you for sending us your letters to Ellen.
1: Sandra wrote in, Ellen. Would you want to recap this? And then we're going to need everyone's advice.
0: Okay, for sure. Sandra's son, Teddy, is getting married in 1 month. She likes his fiance, Jasmine, but the entire engagement has turned into Jasmine's getting married. So everything is all about Jasmine. There's really no mention of Teddy, the man she's marrying. Mm-hmm. Barely mentioned. His mother, Sandra, feels like her son is background. And when Sandra suggested doing something special for Teddy, Jasmine brushed it off with, meh, guys don't care about wedding stuff.
1: I do want to add, Jasmine hired a skywriter and wrote in the sky, Jazzy ties the knot.
0: Should mom say something or stay completely out of it? This is dicey. What do you say? It's 866-4-LNK.

0: the days of Dunkaroos, Gushers, and Bagel Bites.
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0: 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What do you think of people who live for their social media? Everything's got to be out there online. So we got a letter to Ellen from Sandra. She is the mother of the groom, and his name is Teddy. Teddy's going to marry Jasmine in 1 month. Mm-hmm. And Jasmine is using the engagement and the wedding as big, like, I'm Jasmine, look at me, meet me, love me, follow me. Yeah. And I think the concern here from a mother's viewpoint is that I want my son to be happy, period. If he's happy with her and this is how she wants to live her life, that's great.
1: Yes.
0: I would just, you know, you just want just happiness. So I guess we'll see how it's going to work out. But a lot of calls about our letter to Ellen. Kaylee, most are saying yikes. What do you say?
2: So as a bride that I was and as a mother I am today of a son, yes, I think it's a red flag. For as a mother, I understand the worry 100%. But even as a bride, you're excited, but you're excited with him in every picture. You're excited because you're marrying him. Like, you do make him part of it. And I've seen that even with a friend. When they're that happy and it's all about them, it doesn't really end there because today it's the wedding, tomorrow it's just all about her and a new apartment or a new house, and then her being pregnant, and it can be a big downfall on marriages. So, but he does love her a lot to go along, because I've seen guys jump out of it later when they're like, I should have seen this.
0: Should he stay?
2: He won't say anything. So sadly, yeah, he does love her so much. I think I do think that's a big red flag, though. But I love you guys. I listen to you guys every day. You guys are part of my day since we're a military family. So we lived in Germany. I've lived in England, and I still listen to Ellen K. Morning Show.
0: Aw, thanks. Keep your calls coming.
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0: 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We're the Ellen K Weekend Show, and we love the movies. I'm Ellen.
1: I'm Ryan Mano.
0: And Javier Bardem and Penelope Cruz got a 16-minute standing ovation at the Venice Film Festival. It's called Bunker. And that's a long, long applause. Then they sat down, you know, they go in front of the press, right?
1: Yeah.
0: And there was a question one of the pressers asked, and they just said, do you two ever argue? They've been together more than 30 years. 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

Sunny 99.9. Coming up next on the LNK Weekend Show, it is Song Story, the story behind the song. And this is going to be a sneak peek for you on the LNK Weekend Show. You can party in the USA, but the dance floor knows no bounds or borders. Forget about your problems. Forget the chaos. Just dance. Today's singer and song don't need to change your mind because the groove will. This girl has not been on a stage for a big, full-blown concert in 11 years. You're going to hear the song. You're going to find out who it is next on the LNK Weekend Show.

of our friends. She's been in the studio multiple times. And it's about dancing, right? The dance floor. And her fiancé helped produce this song. It's the title track from her 10th studio album, arriving in about a week, September 18th. This begins her new one-name era. She is now professionally billed simply by her first name. Her dad says, fine, she can drop my last name. She's a pro. And she's going to bring that album to the Hollywood Bowl in October. So everybody wants to go. A million people waiting in line for these tickets. But this is her new song. It's Bass Persuades.

0: 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Welcome to Song Story here on the LNK Weekend Show. It's the story behind the song, Ryan.
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0: The home of Murphy, Sam, and Jody in the morning. Sunny 99.9. We're the LNK Weekend Show. Are you ready for some football? Because we are. We're immersed in it. There are 13 NFL games tomorrow. 8 early games in the morning. Then you get 4 afternoon games. And then you get the Cowboys, Giants, Sunday Night Football. Football fans, clear the couch. Because those 13 games from morning through Sunday night are going to keep you eating some good food, watching some good plays.
1: What else this means, Ellen, is that you get your husband back in February.

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0: 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It's the LNK Weekend Show, and for years, your Saturday show. And wherever you're at, we're just glad you're here. Sandra wrote to us, we're gathering your thoughts on this. Her son Teddy's getting married in a month to Jasmine. But mommy Sandra feels like he's just a prop in his own wedding.
1: She's got like a whole parade of bridal events, all heavily curated and photographed and posted.
0: Yeah, it feels like it's all about the socials and not really about the love. Mm-hmm. Like, where's the love? Teddy tells his mom, let it go, says he's happy. But Mama Sandra can't shake one question. When does she loves the wedding become, I'm not sure she loves the marriage. Mm. So what do you think? Any experience with this? What's Sandra's move as a mom? It's 866-4-LNK, our nationwide number.

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1: 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So scientists recreated the long-lost chirps of Jurassic insects. We're taking you back 165 million years ago, and with AI and careful modeling of fossilized wings, researchers reproduced how these insects would sound, and it's hauntingly like today.

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Thanks for taking us wherever Saturday takes you on the free iHeart app. And that is where our talk back button lives. The little microphone icon in the right corner. If you see it, touch it, tap it. You have 30 seconds to say anything. And that message pings right into our studio. So Audrey left us a talk back about her new boyfriend. He calls her something. It's a name. She's not sure she likes it or even understands why. What is it? What would you do if someone said it? You're going to hear it next on the LNK Weekend Show.

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0: The best variety of the 80s, 90s, and today are on Sunny 99.9. We got to talk back on the iHeartRadio app. Thank you for having us on. By the way, if you have never used the talk back button, just do it. Just tap that mic. You can talk about anything you want. We're here for you. We love to listen and we love to hear what's on your mind. So tap that mic. You're in our studio. You get 30 seconds to express yourself. Audrey did.
1: Hey, Ellen. So I'm dating this new guy. He's like 55 years old. He's got a car business. And he's never called me by my actual name. It's always boss, champ, or coach. Is that endearing, or does he like not actually know my real name?
0: Could be. I don't know. I feel bad for Audrey.
2: Mm-hmm.
0: But the guy sounds like, if he's using words like champ and coach and boss, like he's like one of those guys.
3: Yeah.
0: We all know a guy like
3: yeah.
0: that.
3: Like a clicker and a pointer.
0: Yeah, life of the party type stuff.
3: Yeah.
0: You know, YOLO.
3: A little bit of that. Yep. Yep. I almost get movie villain like Shooter McGavin and,
2: right.
3: and Happy yeah. Gilmore. Yeah. You know?
0: Yes. Well, Thomas heard Audrey's talk back and left us a talk back about the talk back.
4: Good morning, Ellen. This is Thomas. Yeah, calling people by their name, you gotta figure out if they like nicknames or not. I live by the platinum rule. Treat other people the way they want to be treated.
0: Well, thank you for that. The golden rule is treat others as you want to be treated. Mm-hmm. And the platinum rule is do unto others as they'd like done unto them. That's a little confusing. It's the same kind of thing, right?
3: No, not really.
0: Treat others as you'd like to be treated is the golden. And then the platinum is treat others as they'd like yeah. to be treated.
3: The golden rule, actually, if you think about it, is a little selfish.
0: Oh.
3: It's how I want. I'm going to treat you how I want to be treated.
0: Oh,
3: you know?
0: I see. Right.
3: I should really consider how you want to be treated.
0: Because I might not want to be treated the way you're treated.
3: You probably don't.
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1: Harry Styles has always loved fruit.
0: Known him from his One Direction days when his mom used to accompany him around the world. Now he's got Zoe Kravitz. He's in love. He's performing. He's doing his residency at Madison Square Garden. But let's take you back to young Harry on iCarly. It was 2011.
2: Oh, Harry, you need anything before I go?
3: Oh, no. Wait. Could I have some more fruits?
2: Fruit? Sure.
3: And could you cut them into the little cubes the way that you do?
2: Of course. I'll be right back with it.
0: That's awesome. Years later, Harry releases kiwi and watermelon sugar.

0: We are Sunny 99.9. Thank you for starting your Saturday here on the Ellen K Weekend Show. We love being part of your routine. I'm Ellen K.
1: I'm Ryan Mano.
0: And from LA and Dallas to New York, Chicago, even Alaska, shout out Anchorage, Magic 98.9. We're coming to more of your calls for Audrey, who says her boyfriend has never called her by her actual given name. He's never said or typed Audrey. It's always boss or champ or coach or some variation of a kind of a flippant nickname. So she's starting to wonder about this guy. I think I would too.
1: Is it endearing or is it just like starting to get strange?
0: Yeah, it's 8664 LNK. Your initial reaction? Call us.

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Imagine you're an airline pilot, you're married to an airline pilot, and you have a baby who loves to fly. 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

0: We are Sunny 99.9. Thank you so much for joining us here on the LNK Weekend Show. We will see you next Saturday at this great iHeartRadio station. Make us your Saturday morning routine. We're your Saturday show. I'm LNK.
1: I'm Ryan Mano.
0: A lot of birthday candles being blown out today, Ryan. Sydney Sweeney.
1: Oh.
0: Kelsey Ballerini. BTS star RM. And legendary movie composer Hans Zimmer. BTS leader RM taught himself English by watching Friends. And he was the first member recruited into the group. He's known outside music as a passionate supporter and collector of art. Hmm. And also happy birthday to Jennifer Hudson. She has an EGOT, Emmy, 2 Grammys, an Oscar, and a Tony. And she has our quote of the day. We end every show with a quote and a kiss. Jennifer Hudson says, "Don't block your blessings. Don't let doubt stop you from getting where you want to be. Kiss on three. Kiss on me. 1, 2, 3. Mm-hmm.

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1: Already after 10 o'clock on your Saturday morning. Hope you're having just the weekend that you need. I'll be right here with the music. More variety this hour. Ed Sheeran, Michael Jackson, Taylor Swift all coming up. Here's Eddie Money, Ronnie Spector. It's Take Me Home Tonight.

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Thank you for enjoying the music here with me, Jana. 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

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Just, you know, let it wait till the morning. 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
1: I love the crappy coffee cups. 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Love them.
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The best variety of the 80s, 90s, and today, Sunny 99.9. 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

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It's Beautiful Things. Four.

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1: Here's another song you played on your Discman. 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
0: Yeah.
1: They're like a third of the price that they are in like Target or Walmart. 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

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Singing along on a Saturday afternoon. Feels like a great way to spend the weekend. Hey, Jana. Christina Aguilera, Bruno Mars coming up. Here's Shaggy.

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Disney on Ice presents Jump In at the El Paso County Coliseum, September 23rd through the 27th. 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

Sunny, 99.9. Something that we used to be able to do at the airport may be making a return with a little caveat. I'll tell you about it after One Republic. Here's Apologize.

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1: Well, this might age me, but there was a time you used to be able to just go to the gate at an airport and wait with your friends or meet up during a layover or pick up family members as they walked off the plane. And we may be returning to that, which is wild to think about. But TSA is rolling out a program called Gateside by TSA Precheck. It is currently slated for 13 airports like Detroit, Indianapolis, Vegas, San Diego, Salt Lake City. You have to have a known traveler number and you have to have like a special security screening, but you could go to the gates without a ticket like we used to. Wild, I know.
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14: 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How was the weekend?
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The home of Murphy, Sam, and Jody in the morning, Sunny 99.9. Good afternoon, this Jack Cradival. 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

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This Jack Cradiville can't make the iHeartRadio Music Festival, but can stream it live. 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
1: Rihanna, only girl in the world. Good afternoon, this Jack Cradiville. Ah, tension problem. We all seem to be having a little bit more. No, it's not exactly age. You can blame technology. The reason people can't concentrate anymore, they're gotten used to instant rewards of digital media. Ever notice you just can't sit around? You've got to reach for the phone to see what's going on. Well, I know what's going on. Best of the 80s and 90s weekend continues with Careless Whisper. 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
11: 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Dana White is bringing Power Slaps to Texas for the first time on the campus of Texas Tech University. Two massive title fights headline the card, including slap fighting legend Wolverine. Also on the card is former

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1: Thanks for having us on. This is Jack Cradiville, Alex Warren. He's part of iHeartRadio's The Box. He's going to talk about his new album, Wild Child, get an inside look at the stories, inspiration, and moments. 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
1: It's Jack Kratteville, best of the 80s and 90s weekend. Thank you so much for having us on. Today, National Chocolate Milkshake Day. You know what I'm having for dinner? That's a no-brainer, quite frankly. It's also German Language Day today. Call my wife, my Schatzi. Look that up. It's the weekend, Blinding Lights.

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0: 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It's Jack Cradival. Thank you for having us on. 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

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Jack Cradiville, aggravated? You're not alone. Talk about it after Adele.

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